0: All right. That was I Can't Quit You Baby by Led Zeppelin and Chon Chon by Buena Vista Social Club. And before that, we had the You Know I'm No Good duel, the Amy Winehouse original versus the Rolling Stones cover. I, DJ Slop 40, and anyone who's sane, normal person
1: of high class
0: and taste, I think that the Amy Winehouse version is just always going to be the best because she's so great. And next, we have a song from the famous Nirvana MTV Unplugged performance. It's a very, very famous, some would say iconic.
1: I haven't listened to it.
0: Okay. Not everyone
1: can be famous if I haven't listened to it, so.
0: Okay. Sorry, guys. That's my assistant in the back. I told you not
1: to
0: talk.
1: Who let him out of his cage?
0: But yeah, it's going to be the Nirvana cover of Jesus Doesn't Want Me for a Sunbeam, which I believe is an old, correct me if I'm wrong, I think it's a religious song, an old folk religion song or something like that. But so that's why I think the cover's really famous. It's pretty cool. And I hope that you guys like it. Again, you're listening to WVT FM 90.7 in Blacksburg and 101.9 in Roanoke. I'm one of your hosts, DJ Slop 40.
1: And I'm DJ Brains, and this is a very special edition of the Dead Air Show. Shout out to all of our callers. Amy Winehouse did win, by the way. A landslide. It was a landslide.
0: Mm-hmm.
1: And shout out to the Barbarians and Floyd.
0: The Barbarians and Floyd. Shout out to you. Thank you so much for listening to WooVit.
1: This is Nirvana. Enjoy.

0: I only played mobile.
1: Oh, sorry, listener. We're talking about Minecraft right now. Go on, Michaela. What were you saying?
0: I've only ever played Minecraft mobile.
1: The free version? Brokey. That last song you heard was Portal by Exploding Zones. Jesus Doesn't Want Me for a Sunbeam by Nirvana. And I Can't Quit You, Baby by Led Zeppelin. And the first of the bunch was Chon Chon by Buena Vista Social Club.
0: That album is so good.
1: No one told you to speak.
0: Okay.
1: Oh, I'm sorry. That was mean. 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
1: And this is a super impromptu version of the Dead Air Show. Me saying impromptu, like I have been looking forward to it all week. A super impromptu show of the Dead Air Show. Shout out to Baba. Shout out to Amo Phil. Shout out to Amo Luis. Shout out to Amo Mad. Shout out to Baba. Shout out to Baba. Shout out to Baba. That's the fourth time I've shouted out Baba. Baba, you heard that? You heard that? Who's your favorite son?
0: Hope you guys are enjoying the show.
1: Hope you guys are enjoying the beach. I wish I was there. Boys trip without me? That's so uncool. We've got a couple more bangers up for you guys up next. Please call with any requests at 540-231-9888. That's 540.
0: Please call.
1: Please call. Blink twice if they're holding you hostage. This next song is Venus by Television off their hit album, Marquee Moon. Please enjoy.

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1: I hope that you guys are enjoying the show so far. I want to give a special shout out to Taylor, who called all the way from Smith Mountain Lake. Had no idea that WUVT even went out there. That's so awesome.
0: Maybe because of the weather. That's actually a real answer.
1: Okay.
0: It could be the weather. Also, to anyone listening in Roanoke, love you guys.
1: Shout out the... I almost said the Noke.
0: The Noke. Every time I'm driving through Roanoke, I specifically tune to WUVT and like just drive. It's like, you know the picture of the guy where he's like, drove into work today just to give my wife a kiss.
1: I sent that to you.
0: Do you know? That's how I feel. You might feel that way about me, but I feel that way about the Roanoke translator, actually. Bay College Radio will always go first.
1: Shout out to another caller that we had who requested John Lennon. Hippie Tom. I hope that was a good enough John Lennon song for you. That's my favorite John Lennon song, and the world.
0: This last song is for everyone, specifically New York City, people who were around in around early 2000s for the post-punk revitalization of Interpol's Baba. I know you love this. This is Obstacle One by Interpol. If we got the song wrong, because I actually couldn't see the... Wait, what? Oh, no.
1: I'm just saying we're going to talk
0: more. Yeah. Oh, wait, we're talking more?
1: Well, I just wanted to say that we're going to sign off and we're going to head out after this song.
0: Dinner on Michaela. This
1: will be our last song of the evening, but love you all.
0: Dinner on Michaela. Love you all.
1: I hope this was a good substitute for Doug.
0: No one can ever replace Doug.
1: Doug, if you're still listening, we love you.
0: Thanks, Dougie. We can try.
1: Yeah.
0: We can try. We're like 1/10 of Doug.
1: Mm-hmm.
0: Okay. Bye, Doug.

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Here's Black Dog, Led Zeppelin.

WUVT would like to remind you not to drink and drive. It doesn't matter how much you drink or where you're going, alcohol impairs your hand-eye coordination, and operating a motor vehicle under the influence can be fatal. Do yourself a favor. If you think you might be drunk, or you are, you shouldn't be driving.

heart with Barracuda. And just before that was American Horse with No Name. Just before that started off the my theme tonight, which is songs with animals in the title, like Black Dog by Led Zeppelin and Barracuda. And just before Black Dog by Led Zeppelin was Holding Back the Years by Simply Red. Mike Hucknall, the lead singer of Simply Red, when he was just 17 back in 1978, he wrote that song, Holding Back the Years. I just thought I'd give you a little song fact. And last week, last Friday, I did songs with weather. And I totally missed this song, so I wanted to play it tonight. South Central Rain by REM. All right, here's Catfish Blues by Jimi Hendrix. This is 90.7 WVT.

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1: 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A little thing called the Mud Shark. 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

origins of the mud shark are as follows. 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

Well, if you're just tuning in, my theme for tonight is songs with animals in the title. Like Survivor, which you just heard, Eye of the Tiger. Three Dog Night by request from Tom and Floyd. Joy to the World. But it does say Jeremiah was a bullfrog. And by request was Ken and Floyd. Nautilus by Bob James. Here's Steve Miller, Fly Like an Eagle. 90.7 WUVT.

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Harry Chapin with Cats in the Cradle. And Nina Cherry with Buffalo Stance. Here's KT Tunstall with Black Horse and Cherry Tree. 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

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It's about a rat, and it's called Ben. I figure it's fitting. All right, here's Ben by Michael Jackson.

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0: Well, here we are again, and
1: I gotta tell you, Jim, this match has me really concerned.
2: Here we have a powerful heavyweight, a train, weighing in at 6,000 tons. And this hasty lightweight challenger, a car, at just 1.5 tons.
3: This does not bode well for the car, or the people in it.
4: 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Every day, people are injured or killed trying to beat a train at rail crossings. 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

0: Whatever you drive the car, there is always an unseen, unwelcome passenger with you. 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But it can, and too often it does. So when you're behind that wheel, don't take chances. 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

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I won't be nowhere close your neighborhood. 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

0: your vehicle of salvation, my brothers. Go buy a gun. And go give your gun to Jesus and say, Jesus, you go kill the disciples of Satan and you kill the Nazis, Jesus. Give me an amen. Amen. Give me a hallelujah, brother.
1: Hallelujah.
0: Feel the pain of sweet Jesus. Give me another amen.
1: Amen.
0: Give me another. You've got to kill the noise. You've got to kill the pollution of Satan, brother. Give me a hallelujah. Have you been healed? Have you been saved? Has it happened to you, my Lord? Thank the Lord. Praise the Lord. I love Jesus. I love Jesus. Kill the pollution. Pollution.
2: Yeah. I know the little bad motherfucker. Been doing shit. I've been in this one of what? 25 years. Been doing the same shit. Robbing folks, beating folks with bats, sticks, throwing bottles and shit. Chasing little kids out of the neighborhood. Running up on folks, snatching the jewelry, the rings, all types of shit. But the motherfucker, mailman, got to chase the little motherfucker spraying with mace. Every time they come around here, trying to give folks they checks and shit. Hey, go get me that damn ashtray. Look at that motherfucker. Look at him. Get ready to do something right now. Well, look at him. Look, I hate that look. And then look, let me tell you something. They got the nerve to want to blame me because his mama come over here and drank with me. Me, Miss Burry.
3: Mesdames, mesdemoiselles, messieurs, on drums, Jack DeJohnette.

0: me like space in the pirates. The weekday is five stars high and the deafening difference between 100 straight down and you should get it tonight. Fresh cash, just imagine an impossible impression. Merchant mercy, message from morning to night. Hey, Mr. Brown, object to the oath. You are to turn the page, take a big unit pen and write your own intent. If somebody talks to your life, Bruce, now, don't be satisfied with a lack. Every time you say goodbye, you die a little. Don't make rules, don't worry about the pain. The pain for the page, also has to be on the track, the old thing. Review?
1: That was the trio playing Body and Soul. After that, Lionel Hampton joined Gene, Teddy, and me for Avalon. We had the trio as early as 1935, but the quartet wasn't formed until late 1936. Well, by 1938, we knew pretty much what we were after, and this is a good example of what we wanted, Avalon.

0: One, two, three. When the sun goes down and the tide rolls out and the people gather around and they all begin to shout, hey, hey, Uncle Dud, it's Chee Chee Beat Your Feet on the Mississippi Mud. It's Chee Chee Beat Your Feet on the Mississippi Mud. What a dance do they do? Glory, how I'm telling you, they don't need no band. They keep time by clapping their hands, just happy as a cow, chewing on a cutty. It's Chee Chee Beat Your Feet on the Mississippi Mud. It's Chee Chee Beat Your Feet on the Mississippi Mud.
1: Yeah.

0: Barry White hardcore. Why should I give up for gangster contrast when I can rap about getting some ass? To prove that I'm a gangster only brings me trouble, but to prove that I'm a lover, it's that easy, but still you insist that I do this.
1: What?
2: Okay, we'd like to do a segment of songs that pertain to people who might have had drinking problems at one time or another. These were what these songs were written for. More commonly known as the drunks. Do we have any drunks here with us tonight? Huh? Well, here's some songs that got me out of trouble. It was like this right here. Swinging Drawers.
3: Thank you. At this time, we'd like to play a composition called One Ton. And it's not going to get any lighter. One Ton. This features Stritch, Manzello, what else? Tenor saxophone, flute, nose flute, and everything else. Maybe you, if you want to join us.
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0: Come on, why don't you get your mind off the chick? 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
1: Yeah, I'll go, man. 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
2: Well, now what Allah is saying to us is when you hate your brother,

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0: It's about a mad scientist and his huge lab assistant and a giant octopus that terrifies anyone entering the swamp near his house. Then we got teenagers from outer space that bring a giant lobster to Earth and it takes over mankind. That sounds interesting too.
1: There are some who seek to penetrate the secrets of our world.
2: Sensational. 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Thrilling.
3: He seems obviously not in the mood.
4: Jumping young teeny boppers, get with it.

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Don't cry, Jesse. You know, things are hard for young folks in this world. 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You know, Jesse, it seems like things are just hard on living things in this world. Seems to me that if we could just do away with things, this world might not be such a bad place after all.

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0: Rat.
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0: Rat bat. Cat bat.
2: Those. WVT would like to remind you not to drink and drive. It doesn't matter how much you've drunk or where you're going. Alcohol impairs your hand-eye coordination, and operating a motor vehicle while under the influence can be fatal. Do yourself a favor. If you think you might be drunk, you are, and shouldn't be driving.
3: So now let's hear again from Eric Clapton and The Cream. Eric, a few minutes ago you played us the A-side number from your new disc. You made this in America, didn't you?
4: That's right, yeah. We cut that on our first trip.
3: Was your last trip actually mainly for recording?
4: Yeah, we went out to record an LP.
3: Are you happy with the results?
4: Oh, yeah. It's an incredible LP for us.
3: Yeah?
4: You know, yeah.
3: What about the single, though?
4: The single, we're a bit undecided about because our management thought that the A-side, as it is, was the one. But we like the B-side a lot more, in actual fact. But it's going out for 2 weeks, as with Strange Brew on the A-side. And after that, if there's no reaction, we'll flip it, you know.
3: Well, we heard the A-side. Are you going to do the B-side?
4: Yeah, we're going to do it now.
3: What's it called?
4: It's called Tales of Brave Ulysses.

0: At 6 a.m. this morning, the victorious People's Army overthrew the corrupt regime that has been ruling over our country. It is reported that Mr. Flash and his gang were all taken prisoner. They have been taken to a secret hideout where they will be tried for treason by a people's court.
1: Culture changes wherever you go. Los Angeles, and very innocently too, you'll see big signs. You know, the Italian, the submarine sandwiches, the hero sandwiches, you got the French bread. Now they'll have things like Don's Big Dago, 35 cents. And think nothing of that kind of a sign. Now I picture a poor guy who was raised in Los Angeles. He goes to New York, down to Mulberry Street. You know. Goes up to one of those scungio stands, you know. And there's a Brothers Nunzio behind there. What do you want? Can I have one of Don's Big Dagos? I'll give Dagos your bastard. Hey, Nunzio, right? Grab him, kill him. Do Jose Greco on his face, and that's it. Forget it.
2: Incredible.
3: You gotta be kidding.
4: I don't believe it.
5: Harry is a mother.
6: Harry Nielsen has given birth to a sequel to Nielsen Schmielsen. He has named his new album, Son of Schmielsen.

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1: 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I'll possibly do that another time. No, I want to do this. And my therapist has told me to be particularly assertive with women. Don't do stuff you don't want to do for them. So, pardon me, but no.
2: Today's August 4th, 1982. Really bored, and there were some dead animals we played with. There was a weed whacker. We stole two of them. A cop car was on fire. My friend Scott, he was running, and he slipped on a Twinkie. His nose was covered with blood. The security helicopter shot a spotlight. Somebody pulled their pants down.

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I had a friend of mine that come out here from back home, and back there he didn't know nothing about smoking no weed. Now come out here in California and got hip. 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

0: Because you're always telling us, well, you know, if you quit smoking now, every cigarette takes 3 minutes off your life. 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Hey, I got two words for you, okay? 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Remember Jim Fix, the big famous jogging guy? 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

0: The next track is Dig Your Own Hole, is it?
1: Yeah.
2: Strangely enough, I don't know quite how it ended up being the eponymous...
0: It's a brilliant cue, having that as the title track of the album. That came from... We were doing a remix for Björk, and she rejected it, and some of the parts, the bass part, we took from that. That's played by Ali Friend from Red Snapper, who's a friend of ours, and good drums, another good sort of dance floor action. Really.
2: Just wanted to make something that was kind of...
0: Got a very good loose
2: and stuff. We wanted to make a lot of, you know, we just wanted to make one of the thing we idea we have on making the records. We wanted to make it fast, funky and furious.
0: Yeah.
2: And that was kind of that record really, and just like funky and up and fast, bump, bump, bump. Just you know, bumping along.
0: Yeah,
2: bumping, man.
0: Yeah.
2: Bumping on the boulevard.

0: One, two, three, four.
1: Help manage Phoenix TX. Tom and I run a website called loserkids.com. We also have fiancés and weddings to plan for, and two dogs, and

0: It's so weird because don't you find yourself all day running around doing errands?
1: Yeah, and then you go, what do you do with your spare time? You go, I don't know. Yeah, yeah, I'm always doing something.
0: The only thing that I really like to say that I do as a hobby that I absolutely love is golf. I just love golf. But it's so rad because that's the only place. It's an excuse to get super drunk on a bunch of go-karts and be out on, like, green grass, and it's all beautiful, and you get to make fun of all of the stuck-up pretentious golfers that are in behind and in front of you that are pissed because you're hitting balls directly into them on purpose, you know? But it's fun, though. I love being out there, and I love golfing. And I skateboard when I can.

0: chance.
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This may be something that you're missing. I know your mind, you want it funky, but you don't have to be no junkie. Get yourself together. Remember, Freddy's dead.

0: 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Thank you for riding with us.
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4: 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How's it going, eh? Today's movie on the Universal National Network is a classic, starring in the two comedic geniuses of North American cinema from the 20th century, Bob and Doug McKenzie. Entitled Strange Brew, it chronicles the heroic adventures of two latter-day Renaissance men, or, to use the correct 20th century terminology, hosers. We give it 3 thumbs up.

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Slowly, we are getting nowhere. And that is a pleasure.

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1: Hey, what's going on? This is Paul Rosenberg, your faithful attorney at law. Listen, I listened to the rough copy of your album, and, I just got to be honest with you. Can you tone it down a little bit? Because there's only so much I can explain. Give me a call.

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Madmen dead. Madmen dead. 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Madmen dead.

Oh, God. It started already. I've been using a Hail Mary pick for the first three songs. Sorry, I should have been using this, which is the Baby Jesus pick, which is a lot more rubbery. It's a 73mm, and it just it has that sort of yielding, pliable quality that we expect from a Baby Jesus. The Hail Mary is much more stern. Okay.

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1: More spaghetti, Mr. Ryan? Mm-hmm. More spaghetti, Mr. Ryan? Mm-hmm. More spaghetti, Mr. Ryan?
2: Mm-hmm. Alice, what kind of mushrooms did you put in this sauce?

0: Yo, mais I kill the pussy wall. What? Yo, boy, dead. What?
1: Crucifixion?
2: Yes.
1: Good. Out of the door, line on the left, one cross each. Next. Crucifixion?
3: No, freedom.
1: Mm-hmm. What?
3: Freedom for me. They said I hadn't done anything so I could go free and live on an island somewhere.
1: Oh. Oh, well, that's jolly good. Well, off you go then.
3: Nah, man, you're pulling your leg. It's crucifixion, really.
1: Oh, I see. Very good, very good. Well, out of the door.
3: Yeah, another way. Out the door, one cross each, line on the left.
1: Line on the left, yes. Thank you.

That was my biggest hit record. That was my biggest hit, man. And also my last one, too.

0: Silencio.
1: What'll you do for a death burger?
2: Hello? I'd like a death burger with cheese and fries and nachos.
3: It's just all nachos.
2: Is that it? Yes, just a death burger.
4: So you want a hamburger, fries, and a Coke?
2: No. A death burger.

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This is a song I wrote especially for my friends, the Mekons. 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

0: that was romantic, right? Passionate, yeah.
1: No, Brony, that was too little too late.
0: Too little? You said it was a good size.
1: The effort, you retard. The effort was too little too late. But now that you mention it, when a girl says it's a good size, it's a nice way of saying that it's small.
0: Hey!

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1: Yeah, what's up? 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
0: That's the new WOOV.
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0: Satan's Jimmy.
1: What does it do?
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Well, how are you guys this morning? You're listening to WVT FM 90.7 Blacksburg from the campus of Virginia Tech, listener supported student operated radio for the New River Valley and beyond. I'm Pete, and happy to be back. Had a busy week last week. Went down to Marion for a couple days on Friday and did some fun stuff. I'll talk to you about some of it. The first thing, got to see one of my musical heroes, Gene Watson. If you're a country music fan, you know who Gene Watson is. He charted 48 times on the Hot Country charts. Had some really big hits, 14 Karat Mind and Farewell Party. But this is one of my favorites. This is Love in the Hot Afternoon on WVT.

Oh man, the possum, George Jones, the grand tour on WVT. Before that, we heard Sammy Smith, "Help Me Make It Through the Night." "He Loves Me All the Way," Tammy Wynette. And we opened that set with Gene Watson, "Loving the Hot Afternoon" on WVT. Well, speaking of Gene Watson, he's gotten kind of a raw deal in country music. Like I said, over 40 top country hits, and he was only made a member of the Grand Ole Opry in 2020, and he's yet at 83 to have been made a member of the Country Music Hall of Fame. I don't know if they're waiting for him to die or what they have against him, but hopefully they'll rectify that. He's still out there hitting the road, over 100 tour dates a year, doing an amazing job. Well, Appalachia homeowners, do you need financial or manual assistance with home improvement projects? 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Do any of y'all have a request this morning, something you want to hear? Give me a call, 2319-888, 231-WVT. How about some hot tuna? This is New Song for the Morning, WVT.

Send that out to my buddy Fred, wherever you are, man. Imagine. That was Jerry Garcia and Merle Sanders on WUVT. Fred always wanted to play that if some tragedy had happened, and I'm sure we had a tragedy yesterday. It seems like that's always part of the news now. Hey, when I was a kid in the 1960s, snake handling churches were a punchline in Jerry Clower jokes, but I always had a curiosity about them. I felt like they were part of my Southern heritage. And when I realized that I'd be about 20 miles from the house of the Lord Jesus in Squire, West Virginia, a snake church on the way home from Marion this past weekend, I reached out to them via Facebook Messenger to see if they had a service scheduled. Yeah, they have a Facebook page and YouTube videos, and they were gracious, and they invited me to come and visit. And the drive up Rocket Boys Road to Squire reminded me of the roads down in Hazard, Kentucky, where my mom was from. You know, winding and narrow through high ridges, past coal tipples and closed country stores and old mobile homes. And when I reached the Clapboard Church, I was careful to park in a lot that barely held my car, that kept it from going over into the deep gully beside the road. The first thing I noticed was how friendly these people were. Yeah, ladies in long dresses and good old boys and little kids. Everybody came up and gave me a hug or clap on the back, shook my hand, and wanted to welcome me to the service. Well, the service began with this guy just shredding on an electric guitar. He would have fit perfectly in a blues joint in Mississippi. Man, Bo Diddley had nothing on this guy. The preacher started his sermon with this slow cadence that kind of gained momentum over time. And I was kind of familiar with this kind of preaching because I went to the Church of God for several years when I was a teenager. And he would pace from side to side on the stage, going from a whisper to a shout. And pretty soon a crowd of parishioners got up and circled the front of the stage. Well, he lit a bottle of lighter fluid that had a wick in it and handed it to this older lady in a bonnet that was dancing up front. And she started waving the flames around her body and under her face. Then he opened up a jar of strychnine solution, took a drink from it, and had a big grimace, and went over to a wooden box at the front of the stage, and I swear he pulls out a 6-foot-long rattlesnake and starts waving it in wide loops over his head and the heads of the people in front of the stage. And I know it was a real rattlesnake because I

Stony Creek, so just the sound of a rattlesnake makes me freeze in my tracks, so I learned to respect both of them. Some religious people we see on TV and some experiences are glossy and overproduced. The people at this church were not. They were just there because they wanted to convert people. They wanted to love them and include everyone. And honestly, if you're willing to go with an open mind and an open heart, this is probably a once-in-a-lifetime experience for anyone that attends. Except for me, because I'll probably go back. It was that earth-shattering. Yeah. Well, I'm done talking. How about some Bo Diddley on WUVT?

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Are you a band looking to be heard across our airwaves? 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

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I'm Pete. Good morning. Well, glad you came back for the second hour. So nice to be back in the studio and talking to everybody. If there's something you want to hear, give me a call, 2319-888, 231-WUVT. Told you went down to Marion last weekend. Finally got a chance to check out the Park Place Drive-In. It makes me nostalgic for the Starlight here in Christiansburg because we don't have it anymore, but if you get a chance to go down, Marion's about 2 hours. The Park Place, great family destination. Putt-putt course, huge arcade, and got a chance to see the new Spider-Man movie. Man, it's incredible. I'm not a huge superhero guy, but this movie held my attention for 2.5 hours, which is pretty good for an old man. I had a request for Stephen Trass. This is Midnight Radio, WUVT.

Well, little Rolling Stones for our buddy Brenda out there. Ruby Tuesday, love that song, WUVT. And going to do a block of jazz. I'm kind of limited on what I got here, but I'll play some because I know Brenda likes it and some of the other listeners like it too. Start out with a little New Orleans jazz. This is Preservation Hall Jazz Band, St. James Infirmary, WUVT.

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Yeah, nice set of jazz. That was I Miss Missing You, Brad Good Quintet. And before that, too, from Arturo Sandoval. My eyes just ain't what they used to be, and the computer's too far away. That was Babalue and Azulito on WVT. Well, Buddy Dale sent me a request, wanted to hear some Les Baxter. And this is really a time capsule of the early 60s. Title cut, Jewels of the Sea, WVT.

Ray Price, the Cherokee Cowboy on WUVT. That was Crazy Arms. And I looked for your Freddie Hart, Brenda. I don't have it. Man, I love Easy Lovin'. That is such a great song. And I will do my best to remember to download that and bring it with me next week. Let's see here. Do you find yourself drinking on days when you hadn't planned to? Have you ever wondered if you have a drinking problem? If so, you're not alone. There's plenty of others just like you. You can attend an Alcoholics Anonymous meeting every night at 7:30 p.m. at 203 East Roanoke Street here in Blacksburg. A safe place for recovery. Well, I'm going to be in here another, 15 minutes or so. If there's something I can play for you, give me a call. 231-9888. 231-WUVT. I'd love to get it on the air for you. Had a request for some David Byrne. This is Independence Day, WUVT.

0: Well, thank you guys for welcoming me back. It was nice being back on the air this morning, and I'll be with you again next week, hopefully, from Squire Student Center, the old studio. 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

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And this is the Hickory Dickory Dock Show, and I'm your host, Auntie Keir. Well, this morning I have a special theme for you, and that theme is Westward Ho the Wagons. So Westward Ho has a very interesting history, that phrase. And so originally, it came from an 1855 novel by Charles Kingsley. It was a popular adventure book called Westward Ho, and it was about Elizabethan sailors. And Elizabethan refers to a period of time during the reign of the first Queen Elizabeth, so that would have been in the late 1500s up to the beginning of the 1600s. And it was so popular and famous that a coastal resort town in Devon, England, named itself Westward Ho, complete with an exclamation mark. And it makes it the only town in the UK to have an exclamation mark in its official name. And this phrase, Westward Ho, that's H-O, exclamation point, it was used during American expansion. It became popular. It became a motto representing the push of pioneers moving across the American West. And so today, we'll be singing, or we will be listening to songs. You can sing along if you'd like. I often do. That have to do with going out west. So we're going to start out with Westward Ho the Wagons with Rex Allen from Greatest Cowboy Songs.

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And we're going to sing one of the finest Western songs ever written. I'm sure you all know it. It's Home on the Range.

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And if you're just tuning in, you're listening to WUVT FM 90.7 Blacksburg. And this is the Hickory Dickory Dock Show, and I'm your host, Auntie Keir. And we've got a Western theme this morning. And coming up next for you from an artist called Sea Shells, I've got the Cowboy Song. So saddle up and get ready to go west.

man some oxygen. Time marches on. The kids are gonna grow up before this is over.

Wow, that was Riders in the Sky. Let's all sing a yodeling song. So how many of you out there sang along? I got through middle school and then I dropped out. But if anybody stayed through to the university or the professional level, you can let me know. It is now time to talk about the weather. And I'm looking at the forecast here. Today is mostly cloudy and 71 degrees Fahrenheit. I do see that we have sun and blue skies out the window here at Hoag Hall in summer camp. This is our WUVT summer camp, and this is the last Saturday that I will be hosting from summer camp. Next week, when you hear me, I will be over in Squires again. So we're all looking forward to school starting and being back over at Squires. So let's see. Today, the humidity is 100%. The wind speed is calm. Visibility is 10 miles. And there are chances of a thunderstorm later on. The mercury will rise to 86 degrees if this forecast is correct, and tonight will be patchy fog after 1 a.m. otherwise partly cloudy with a low around 66. Sunday, patchy fog before 10 a.m. otherwise mostly cloudy with a high near 87. Sunday night, chance of showers and thunderstorms before 8 p.m., partly cloudy with a low around 66. And then Monday, we see the sun. It'll be mostly sunny with a high of 88 degrees Fahrenheit. And Monday night will be mostly clear with a low around 68. Tuesday, mostly sunny with a high near 88 again. And same thing, Tuesday night, partly cloudy with a low around 68. On Wednesday, the showers and thunderstorms will return after 2 p.m., partly sunny with a high near 85, and then sneaking a peek to the end of the week, I see chance of showers on Thursday, high near 85, and Friday, very similar, high near 83. So there you have it. It'll be clear for Monday and Tuesday, but on either end, we're going to have some showers or thunderstorms. We'll be in the upper to mid 80s all week. And there is a hazardous weather outlook, and that is that there may be heavy rainfall from thunderstorms, and it may create localized flash flooding from the Blue Ridge westward. And it is time to return to Hickory Dickory Dock and our set list. I've got Johnny Cash coming up with Call of the Wild.

about a flock of geese, looking for a home and looking for peace. But before they're safely in the southern sand, they gotta watch out for that critter called man. There's a goose and the gander and their gosling chiles, heading on south at the call of the wild.

center and swing on side. 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

Ah, it's such a beautiful day today. How about we take a ride on the pony? All through history, farmers have used ponies and horses on their farms to pull wagons, plow in their fields, and ride into town on them. Nowadays, we just ride them for fun and for exercise. 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Ponies need lots of clean water, grass to eat, and a warm straw bed in the barn to sleep on. 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Well, I think I'll hop aboard that pony and take a ride.

Well, that was Farmer Jason. Whoa there, pony, from A Day at the Farm with Farmer Jason. And we heard We Sing, the Big Rock Candy Mountains. We heard Cliffy Stone and his square dance band, Swing in the Center, Swing on the Side, and Jonathan Sprout, Sacagawea. And Johnny Cash, Call of the Wild. And before that, we heard Riders in the Sky, Let's All Sing a Yodeling Song. I think that catches us up with current. And it's time for a PSA, a public service announcement. 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And the Hickory Dickory Dock Show is the longest running show in WUVT history. It was started by Linda DeVito in the 1980s, and then we had Juju Swan at the helm until 2018, from 2018 till about 2 years ago. And then I came on board, and I'm on to Kier. And so glad to be here listening with you every Saturday morning. Well, coming up next in our Western-themed show today, I have Jessie the Yodeling Cowgirl from Riders in the Sky. And I believe this is from Toy Story.

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kind of music, and he was quite tall and slim. 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

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Hey, how? And when he had three legs and one eye, like this kind of music is quite tall and slim. 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He got up in the morning and he had any coffee. 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He was a spunky, hanky, panky, cranky, stinky, dinky, lanky, honky, donkey, winky, wonky, donkey. 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
5: Hey, Father Goose, welcome home.
6: Hi, everyone. How are you doing? Hi, Dan. What's going on?
5: Well, look around.
6: Yeah.
5: We got a house full tonight.
6: What's happening here?
5: Everybody in the neighborhood wanted to go to the town hall meeting, so I said we'd take care of all the kids.
6: Cool.
5: Yeah, we could do that.
6: Yeah.
5: We're just trying to think what to do.
6: Okay, let's watch a movie.
5: Oh. Well, I forgot to tell you, I was doing some house cleaning, and I thought maybe today was a good day to throw away the television set.
7: Oh, no! He fainted!
8: Quick. Get some water.
3: Oh, no!
8: Splash water on him. Throw the water on him.
6: Okay. Who needs a TV anyway? Let's have a dance party! Give me some drums!

Martyr. To martyr. Mm-hmm. Oh, be kidding me. Mm-mm. When you say that town meeting's gonna be over?

That was Down in the Valley from Dan Zanes and Friends, from a Family Roots music treasury. And that was not your mama's Down in the Valley. I was expecting the old-fashioned Down in the Valley, which is very sad, or at least contemplative. And I forgot how much fun Dan Zanes and Father Goose could make a song. They're two of my favorites. Before that, we heard Craig Smith, Wonky Donkey, from Not Just for Kids. And we heard the beautiful, surprising voice of Clint Eastwood. Yes, that was Clint Eastwood singing Tumbling Tumbleweeds from Rawhide's Clint Eastwood Sings album. And we heard Doc Watson, Black Mountain Rag. And we also heard from Oklahoma, the original motion picture soundtrack, Surrey with the Fringe on Top. 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Music for the whole family and for kids of all ages. Today we have a Western theme, and coming up next for you, I have from Johnny Cash, Ghost Riders in the Sky.

That was Alex Mendham and his orchestra, Washboard Wiggles. And before that, Ken Whiteley, Get Along Home, from his album All of the Seasons. And we heard Mitch Miller, The Yellow Rose of Texas. And before that, Susie Tallman, She'll Be Coming Around the Mountain. And we heard Johnny Cash, Ghost Riders in the Sky. Well, it's time to talk about the weather once again. And it hasn't changed too much since an hour ago. It's gone up 3 degrees. So it's now 74 degrees Fahrenheit. It is fair at the Virginia Tech Airport. The humidity has gone down. It's 86%. And the wind speed is from the west at 3 miles per hour. The visibility is 10 miles. Today, the mercury is expected to rise to 86 degrees Fahrenheit. And it will continue to be mostly sunny, but then a chance of thunderstorms after 2 p.m. Tonight will be foggy after 1 a.m. and otherwise partly cloudy with a low around 66. Sunday, patchy fog before 10 a.m. and otherwise mostly cloudy with a high near 87. And Sunday night, a chance of showers and thunderstorms before 8 p.m. It'll be partly cloudy with a low around 66. Monday will be sunny with a high near 88. And Monday night, mostly clear with a low around 68. Tuesday will be almost exactly the same. It'll be mostly sunny with a high of 88 degrees Fahrenheit. And Tuesday night, a low of 68 degrees Fahrenheit and partly cloudy. Wednesday, the temperature drops a little bit to 85 degrees Fahrenheit, and it will be partly sunny, but then a chance of thunderstorms after 2 p.m. So that is our forecast for the next few days. We got some rain in there, but Monday and Tuesday looking to be clear skies, and then a little bit of thunderstorms coming back in Wednesday afternoon. There is one little hazardous weather outlook, and that's just for today and tonight. Heavy rainfall from thunderstorms may create localized flash flooding from the Blue Ridge westward. And we're going to return to our last half an hour of Hickory Dickory Dock. And we're having a western theme. We're exploring westward with the pioneers today. And I have an old Western song for you from Dan Zanes and Friends. This one's called Goodbye, Old Paint.

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There's a piece of bread a-layin' on the shelf. 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

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Returned with a groundhog big as a calf. Groundhog. How them children whooped and cried. 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Groundhog. Meat's in the cover and the hide's in the churn. Meat's in the cover and the hide's in the churn. 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Groundhog. In comes Sal with a snigger and a grin. In comes Sal with a snigger and a grin. 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Groundhog. Come here, Ma, look at Sam. Come here, Ma, and look at Sam. He's had all the meat and sopping out the pan. Groundhog. Old Aunt Sal with the mother of them all. Old Aunt Sal was the mother of them all. She fed him on

And that was Dan Zanes and Friends, Skip to Malou from A Family Roots Music Treasury. And before that, we heard Pete Seeger, Groundhog, from American Favorite Ballads, Volume 3 from Smithsonian Folkways. We heard Susie Tallman, Red River Valley, from Children's Favorites. And that was Dolly Parton, we heard, singing Mule Skinner. And a mule skinner is kind of like the equivalent of a horse whisperer, but for mules. And mules are known to be very stubborn, so mule skinners were much in demand back in those days of the Western expansion. And before that, we heard ABC Kids' La Cucaracha. And again, Dan Zanes' Goodbye Old Paint. That catches us up to current. And I have a PSA for you. 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And you're listening to WUVT FM 90.7 Blacksburg, radio for everyone. And this is Hickory Dickory Dock, and I'm your host, Auntie Keir. And I've got a couple of more songs for you. We've been on the Western Trail this morning, and I have a song called The Old Chisholm Trail for you.

Well, that brings us to the end of another episode of Hickory Dickory Dock. And we just heard Roy Rogers and Dale Evans' Happy Trails from Sing Along with the Singing Cowboys. And we heard the Broadway Kids, City of New Orleans. And that was Larry Gross, The Old Chisholm Trail, from a Disney album called Pardners. Well, it's been fun traveling out west with you today. And I hope whatever you're doing this weekend, that you stay safe and you have fun. And for those of you that are out at Steppin' Out on Main Street in Blacksburg today, it'll be going on till 11 tonight, and I hope that the weather holds. There is supposed to be a thunderstorm later in the afternoon, but you know, the show goes on, and I'm sure people will still be out there, rain or shine. So have a great time, everyone. I look forward to being with you again next week at 9 o'clock on WUVT FM 90.7. 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

0: 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COVID won't kill me.
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automobile. 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

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Jersey rules!

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0: Jean-Luc,
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I'm Jay, back with the breakdown. Got some fun stuff queued up today. Blacksburg is live, stepping out, happening now. Lots of fun stuff, lots of cool stuff going on downtown. I got out there yesterday. Music was amazing, bands were amazing. It was so much fun. I had a really good time. Really, first time that I've ever been. And it honestly exceeded my expectations, and I'm sure today I'm gonna try to get out there again after this. But yeah, I got some fun stuff lined up today. Some really chill tracks, a little different than what I usually do. Some more kind of indie, chill things, but it should be a lot of fun. So stay tuned, keep listening, and I hope you enjoy.

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Sorry to my friends that requested Queens of the Stone Age, not seeing any in our stacks here, but fear not, because before you know it, in a week or two, we'll be back in our real station in Squires, where we can play pretty much anything you want, because we have a pretty much an unlimited supply of music there, anything you can imagine. But unfortunately right now we're limited to about 3 shelves of CDs, so that'll get you next time. 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

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You put in a teapot, it becomes the teapot. 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

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This is The Breakdown. Our show ends at 5, but doesn't seem like anyone's coming in, so if y'all don't mind, I think I'm gonna stay a few more minutes. This is the Brian Jonestown Massacre with Anemone.

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1: If you are, then I will be telling you what you can do about that in a few minutes. For now, I will let you know you are listening to WUVT FM 90.7, coming to you live from Blacksburg, Virginia, or 101.9, coming to you live from Roanoke, Virginia.